Psalm 34:18. The Lord is close to the brokenhearted and saves those who are crushed in spirit. Your encouraging WPER.

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You are loved. 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

Zephaniah 3:17. The Lord your God is with you, the mighty warrior who saves. 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In his love, he will no longer rebuke you, but will rejoice over

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A new command I give you. 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
2: Praise God for y'all. If it wasn't for y'all, my days wouldn't be happy. The way that God lets you inspire my heart at the very time I need to hear, all the songs that you guys play are just so beautiful. I'm telling you, y'all are all so precious. 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

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And from moms and dads too, you're encouraging WPER.

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1: All of us are prone to self-dependence and turning from God. Every day we do this in small ways, and sometimes we do it in large life-altering ways. And when we realize we have stepped out of God's smile, that He has handed us over to our own wills because of our self-adoration and sin, we have only one choice: repent. We do as David did in Psalm 30, verses 8 through 10, and we turn our faces to God and cry out to Him for mercy. These verses tell us, "To you, O Lord, I cry, and to the Lord I plead for mercy. What profit is there in my death if I go down to the pit? Will the dust praise you? Will it tell of your faithfulness? Hear, O Lord, and be merciful to me. O Lord, be my helper." To plead with God for mercy would be enough to gain God's mercy. Favor is His default, and He is gracious. But David exemplifies a further way people of faith should respond to God, because we know the way God has revealed Himself through His Word. David reasons with God. After asking for mercy, he essentially says, "How can I glorify you if I die? What would my death accomplish?" He is making an argument to God about God's own glory. Charles Spurgeon said that God loves it when His saints reason with Him. It shows that we have taken God's words to heart and are being governed and shaped by them. It isn't manipulative or combative. It isn't bending God to our will, but bending our will to His, because His word and His glory are shaping us. So we repent, throwing ourselves fully on the mercy of God and pleading with Him according to His own words. And when we do, He overflows with mercy.
0: Author, speaker Barnabas Piper is a pastor at Emmanuel Nashville. For his books and resources, visit WPER.org.
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0: When I first started listening to TER, I was going through a divorce. It was a very nasty situation. 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My youngest is about ready to graduate, and where it is, he may come to work with me as well. You know, right now, we all have things to go through, but the music that was played on that radio station, that's kind of the thing that got me through it.
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0: 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Seek the Lord while he may be found. 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Your encouraging WPER.
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Romans 10:9. If you declare with your mouth, Jesus is Lord, and believe in your heart that God raised him from the dead, you will be saved. You're encouraging WPER.

0: 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Just take a listen.
1: 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You are the ones that keep me focused on the Lord. My kids have commented how I always seem to be so happy and they don't understand it. And part of the reason is because of you. Thank you for everything you do.

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We're here to get you through the new school year, one song at a time. You're encouraging WPER.

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The Lord is good, a refuge in times of trouble. He cares for those who trust in Him. Your encouraging WPER.

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0: 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I just thank you for all you do, and I'm thankful to providing and showing me that if I just trust in him, that he will make it happen.
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The Lord is close to the brokenhearted and saves those who are crushed in spirit. Your encouraging WPER.

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Let us then approach God's throne of grace with confidence, so that we may receive mercy and find grace to help us in our time of need. Your encouraging WPER.

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Some excel at math, and others just can't wait for recess. Whatever your little one's favorite subject happens to be, you and your family are the subject of our prayers. You are loved. You're encouraging WPER.

0: 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Just take a listen.
1: 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It wakes you up in the morning, and something you guys say or do makes that person's day. It's just what they needed to hear.

Zephaniah 3:17. The Lord your God is with you, the mighty warrior who saves. He will take great delight in you. In his love, he will no longer rebuke you, but will rejoice over you with singing. Your encouraging WPER.

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meeting new teachers, making new friends, getting used to a new routine. The start of the school year can be stressful. That's why your encouraging WPER is praying for students, parents, teachers, and staff as the season gets underway. You are loved. Your encouraging WPER.

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Isaiah 55:6. Seek the Lord while he may be found. Call on him while he is near. Your encouraging WPER.

Between the rush of the morning and the wind down at night, school days can feel like a blur. But your encouraging WPER is with you every step of the way. Uplifting music, a word of inspiration, and a reminder that God is present in every part of your day.

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1: So I've been listening with the LGL station for about the last 5-6 years now. I've just really enjoyed the music. You know, when I'm listening to it, I can feel God's presence. When I'm in a very bad mood or very down about something, it just takes me right out of it.

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1: 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I'm all better after that.

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The Lord is close to the brokenhearted and saves those who are crushed in spirit. 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
1: Zephaniah 3:17. The Lord your God is with you, the mighty warrior who saves. He will take great delight in you. In his love, he will no longer rebuke you, but will rejoice over you with singing. Your encouraging WPER. Oh.

back-to-school season, let's take the time to pray for students stepping into new classrooms, for teachers preparing hearts and minds, and for God's peace and protection over every campus. 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

John 13:34. A new command I give you. Love one another. As I have loved you, so you must love one another. You're encouraging WPER.

School is back in session. We're here to get you through the new school year, one song at a time. You're encouraging WPER.

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1: 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Proverbs 27:23 says, "Be sure you know the condition of your flocks. 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Intentional blindness keeps us from making necessary changes. We can't improve what we're unwilling to measure. Jesus said in John 8:32, "Then you will know the truth, and the truth will set you free." 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

Isaiah 55:6. Seek the Lord while he may be found. 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Your encouraging WPER.

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The end. 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

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Back to school can be exciting, but it can also be overwhelming too. Your encouraging WPER is here for you and your kids as you navigate a new school year.

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Romans 10:9. If you declare with your mouth, Jesus is Lord, and believe in your heart that God raised him from the dead, you will be saved. You're encouraging WPER.

Some kids really like science, and some prefer history. Some excel at math, and others just can't wait for recess. Whatever your little one's favorite subject happens to be, you and your family are the subject of our prayers. You are loved. You're encouraging WPER.

Nahum 1:7. The Lord is good, a refuge in times of trouble. He cares for those who trust in Him. Your encouraging WPER.

0: Psalm 30 verse 4 says, "Sing praises to the Lord, O you His saints, and give thanks to His holy name."
1: A moment with WPER Chaplain Barnabas Piper.
0: God is a saving God, since He has rescued us from the pit and drawn us up from darkness. So the only right response is praise. And not just a little private thanks, not just polite, obligatory thank you note praise, not moderated and tempered praise. No, the response is singing with the saints, the household of God, the church, the body of Christ. This is unique in Christian worship among all the religions in the world. We sing in praise regularly, constantly, relentlessly, no matter the circumstances, because of who our God is. The salvation our God has given us is so deep, so wide, so profound, so constant that we should sing like it. We should sing like we have victory in hand, like our God has never failed us and never will, like Christ has won it on our behalf. We should sing like all the suffering that this life dumps on us is but a light and momentary affliction that is preparing for us an eternal weight of glory that is beyond comparison. We should sing remembering all of God's kindness to rescue and sustain and uphold and protect, and looking forward to the certainty that He will do it forever for His people. We are a praising people because we have a saving God.
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meeting new teachers, making new friends, getting used to a new routine. The start of the school year can be stressful. That's why your encouraging WPER is praying for students, parents, teachers, and staff as the season gets underway. You are loved. Your encouraging WPER.

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1: I wake up in the morning and put WPER on, and it really means a lot. 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I play it in my car. It means a lot just hearing the stories and the testimony. So thank you so much for what you guys do.

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Your encouraging WPER.

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Let us then approach God's throne of grace with confidence, so that we may receive mercy and find grace to help us in our time of need. Your encouraging WPER.

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But your encouraging WPER is with you every step of the way, uplifting music, a word of inspiration, and a reminder that God is present in every part of your day.

0: 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Just take a listen.
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Zephaniah 3:17. The Lord your God is with you, the mighty warrior who saves. He will take great delight in you. In his love, he will no longer rebuke you, but will rejoice over you with singing. Your encouraging WPER.

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John 13:34. A new command I give you. 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Your encouraging WPER.

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Your encouraging WPER.

0: On the night you fall in all the pieces, you can bring your lonely heart to Jesus. What if I told you that I believe it?
1: Hey, good morning. Welcome into your encouraging WPER.
2: Hi, we're Eric and Heather. Thank you for letting us hang out with you, especially on a thankful Thursday.
1: Yeah, thankful Thursday, an opportunity for you to share who or what you're thankful for today. You can do that right now. 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
1: At WPER, you make it possible to share encouragement.
2: I've been listening ever since y'all started. It's very positive. You know, I've gone through a lot of stuff in the last year, so it's helped me get through a lot of stuff.
0: Oh,

0: This is your encouraging WPER.
1: Hey, we're Eric and Heather. Thanks for letting us hang out with you on this gorgeous Virginia day. Have you noticed something starting to change in the nights here in Virginia?
0: Well, it gets darker earlier. Are you talking about something other than that?
1: Yeah, no. The other night, my husband, we were sitting on the couch, and he's like, wait a minute, what's going on outside? I'm like, what do you mean? He goes, it's dark. And I'm like, it does that. And he goes, no, it's too early.
0: Well,
1: it is, but yeah. From here on out, sunset is 8:30 p.m. or way earlier. Like the latest it's going to be is 8:30.
0: That's how it works. It has worked always.
1: Apparently my husband just realized that.
0: It always feels like news to me too. I get it.

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1: Is it time for school already?
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1: We're Eric and Heather, and we love to be able to just celebrate the goodness of Jesus every single time you listen.
0: He changes lives.
1: Yeah, absolutely.
0: And maybe, and I think about this often, because there's, you know, one, two people in my life, maybe yours too, who need Jesus.
1: Yeah.
0: And you know that. You've been praying for mm-hmm. them. That's part of the ministry here, to reach someone for Jesus. You never know when they're going to just, you know, supernaturally stop on.
1: Exactly.
0: It's not accident. It's,
1: no,
0: you know,
1: exactly.
0: It's a God appointed time, and then they hear a song and they like it. So that's why this ministry means so much. Griselda believes that. She's in Stafford. She Aww. Gives through the ministry of WPER, as does Tammy in Locust Grove and Thomas in Ashland. They support Aww. The ministry. We're 100% listener supported.
1: Yeah, so their support means the difference in making sure the life-changing message of the hope of Jesus Christ gets to someone. And, you know, Eric and I have been privileged enough to hear people who have listened to the radio, heard a song, and gave their life to Christ because of a song they heard on WPER. So you can be a part of that life-changing ministry work with a gift to WPER.
0: Pointing people to Jesus for over 27 years yes. now, thanks to you for giving through the ministry. You could be part of that, like Heather said, even right now, whether it's praying for the ministry, volunteering,
1: yes. oh,
0: or being part of the support team. It all starts at WPER.org.

Isaiah 55:6. Seek the Lord while he may be found. Call on him while he is near. You're encouraging WPER.

0: Oh, you're seeing it more and more. There's even a couple of coffee places that are setting the date for pumpkin spice season.
1: Heather's already, release.
0: Didn't you say you had one already?
1: I had pumpkin treats.
0: I
1: had pumpkin ice cream sandwiches, but well,
0: that's perfect. That's a perfect blend between summer and fall
1: Yeah, exactly. Right. Because it still tastes like, oh, this is cool and refreshing.
0: Hey, I'm Eric. This is Heather. You're encouraging WPER Morning Show. Now, the thing this time of year, the thing that's really popular right now that I've seen.
1: Yes.
0: Is, and I haven't had one, dirty sodas.
1: Oh, yeah, you can drive through now and get them. So it's like a soda with a specific type of cream in it. So it tastes like basically a melted float.
0: It's a, well, that does sound good.
1: Doesn't it? It's really good. Yeah. And so you can make them. I've seen people make them with condensed milk, whole milk, or just plain old, you know, plain coffee creamer or coconut coffee cream. I love the dirty sodas.
0: Add some pumpkin spice and you got a real winner.

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0: Jamie McDonald to encourage you this morning. That's Left It in the River on your encouraging WPER.
1: Good morning. We're Eric and Heather. Thank you for letting us hang out with you. And especially in this season, there's just a lot going on in my life. There's a lot going on in Eric's life. And we really appreciate just being able to hang out with you and hear all this great music with you.
0: Yeah, we get to do life together. This is amazing.
1: It is. It's so amazing. And right now I'm you know, I was talking with a friend and she's like, I really feel like the Lord is trying to teach you patience right now. Like
0: teach you? Oh.
1: On all the levels.
0: This friend said to you that you're being taught patience.
1: Yeah.
0: Wow, that's good insight.
1: It really is, but I just wish Jesus would hurry up and let this be over.
0: That's not how we learn, Heather.

0: This is your encouraging WPER. Hey, I'm Eric. This is Heather.
1: There are some days when you wake up and you're just not feeling it.
0: Yeah.
1: You know, you're like, but you don't want anybody to know because you got to keep up appearances, right?
0: Sure. Fake it till you make it kind of a thing.
1: Yeah. But you don't always have to do that.
0: No.
1: Look, you are not a work doer with an image to maintain. Look yourself in the mirror and realize that you're an image bearer with work to do for God's kingdom.

Romans 10:9. If you declare with your mouth, Jesus is Lord, and believe in your heart that God raised him from the dead, you will be saved. You're encouraging WPER.

0: Hey, this is your encouraging WPER. Thank you for starting this day with us. Welcome in. I'm Eric. This is my friend Heather.
1: And we would love to be able to pray for you. Honestly, we want to be that praying friend for you. So save this number into your phone as praying friend so you know you've always got one.
0: 877-859-9737. You can text, you can call either way. Mm-hmm. 877-859-9737.
1: Barb had texted us the other day about her mother-in-law, Betsy, having spinal surgery. And when they got in there, it was a little more complicated than they had hoped because she has osteoporosis. But the thing is, they were not sending her right home. They realized she's going to need a little extra support just for a couple of days. And that's a big praise, you know, because everybody's like, oh gosh, what are we going to do when they send her home?
0: Right.
1: And she's like, we are so grateful that they took the time to care for her.
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0: 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Just take a listen.
1: I've listened to you guys since day one. You are the ones that keep me focused on the Lord. My kids have commented how I always seem to be so happy and they don't understand it. And part of the reason is because of you. Thank you for everything you do.

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0: He did it, and he gets the glory. God does those things in our lives that, well, we're thankful for. Oh, so yes. On a thankful Thursday, an opportunity for you to share what he's done or that person he's put into your life. Would you share that this morning with your encouraging WPER?
1: Yep, you can share it with a call or a text, whatever works best for you.
0: Sure.
1: It's the same number. 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
0: That's 877-859-9737.
1: And so Sarah texted in, and her mom had spinal fusion surgery about a month ago, doing pretty well, home, doing some PT, and then fell and lots of damage to her femur, which is really hard to break. It's the biggest bone in your body. And
0: okay. Well, so, what are we giving thanks for?
1: Right, hang on. So, right. So she's her leg is healing.
0: Yes.
1: Praise God.
0: Okay, there we go.
1: But she said through all of it, all of these injuries and these surgeries, we are still praising God that she remains cancer free.
0: That's beautiful.
1: Isn't that great? And the surgery on her back helped her, you know, and she said she's standing a little taller now.
0: Hey, and everything give thanks, and you can find a way to see how God is working. So praising God along with you this morning.

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0: You're a child of the Most High God, a friend of Jesus.
1: Isn't that cool?
0: We call him friend. That's Hillsong on your encouraging WPER. You're with Eric and Heather.
1: We hope that's encouraging to you because we want to make sure you have joy, the joy of the Lord in your life. Because, you know, they talk about laughter being good medicine. Well, health doesn't always come from medicine, obviously, laughter, right? But think about having a little peace of mind, right? Peace in your heart, peace in your soul, laughter, love, all of these things that Jesus Christ can provide for you. That is where true health comes from.

back to school season, let's take the time to pray for students stepping into new classrooms, for teachers preparing hearts and minds, and for God's peace and protection over every campus. Your encouraging WPER.

0: You can make up words.
1: Yeah, you can.
0: And they make sense to you or those in your small circle of friends. Mm-hmm. You got to explain it to other people who don't understand.
1: But you have a new word to use in your dictionary and vocabulary. Hi, we're Eric and Heather. Thanks for choosing WPER this morning.
0: Heather, tell them what the word is.
1: Melancholy.
0: Melancholy. Not melancholy, no. But mom. It involves mom. Listen
1: it involves
0: to this.
1: Or
0: here's
1: dad,
0: the definition.
1: Or dad and collie.
0: Or a picture of it.
1: Yeah, it's... No, it's not quite
0: dad and collie doesn't work. Mom and collie works.
1: Mom and collie works, right?
0: Yeah.
1: It's not quite grief, but it's not nothing either, right? I mean, it's not a tragedy, but it's not nothing dropping your child off at college.
0: Yeah.
1: You know, and this mom was like, I am so excited for her because she's so excited.
0: Of course.
1: But it's exhausting. It's draining because I'm wondering, did I miss her life in all the doing? You know, you got to run here, run there, run there. What happens now? Like, how is this going to go? And she's like, I know that time in my life is over, but now we have a new adventure. And it is hard. Like, even though my daughter's not going off to college this fall, I see that.
0: Yeah.
1: You know, I see that like, oh, you're leaving.
0: You'll experience the mom and collie at some point.

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0: Toby Mac on your encouraging WPER.
1: Hey, good morning. We're Eric and Heather. Thank you for letting us play this great music for you.
0: Oh, Toby's always encouraging.
1: Oh, yes.
0: Every single song. Every song on WPER gives you hope, gives you encouragement. He's also very active on social media,
1: His social media is fabulous.
0: And he posts the most encouraging things. Mm-hmm. You remember that saying, if you can't say anything nice, don't say nothing. Yesterday he posted, if you can't figure out how to be kind, maybe just figure out how to be quiet.
1: Ooh.
0: Because I think so often, and I do this too, it's like, I shouldn't say this, but when somebody
1: right.
0: does that, I'm like,
1: oh my goodness.
0: Then maybe you shouldn't say it.
1: But then, we turn around and do the same thing.
0: That's what I'm saying.
1: Yeah, and so, gosh, that's good.
0: Somebody else then replied and said that they pray a frequent prayer when it comes to that. And the prayer is, Lord, put your arm around my shoulder and your hand over my mouth.

School is back in session. We're here to get you through the new school year, one song at a time. You're encouraging WPER.

0: Oh, yeah. In Jesus today, you got the power to rise up and conquer anything. You're more than a conqueror. Encouragement from Kane on your WPER. Hey, I'm Eric. Here's my friend Heather.
1: You know, sometimes when you open social media and then you see people doing fun stuff, like, I could do that.
0: Yeah.
1: And
0: yeah.
1: then you see a friend doing something totally outside of what you've ever known them to do.
0: Yeah. Outside of their comfort zone. You're like, wow, you did that.
1: Very much so.
0: Or
1: yes.
0: doing that.
1: Right. So my friend was hiking and I was like, wow.
0: They don't typically hike?
1: No, not at all. And so I texted her about it and I was like, that looks like it was a lot of fun. And she said, you know what? My daughter is headed back to college. Mm-hmm. I wanted to do something, just her and I together. And she said, you know, I've learned today that hiking really does teach us things.
0: Like?
1: Teaches patience. Good. Teaches resilience.
0: It does.
1: And just how long half a mile can really be.

0: At WPER, you make it possible to share encouragement.
1: I've been listening to you guys since you pretty much started. It's positive and it's just uplifting, and I need that.

0: He is good. And we point you to God every single day. Thanks to you for making it possible for this 100% listener-supported ministry. That is, you're encouraging WPER.
1: We're Eric and Heather, and we are grateful that you provide the ability for us to stay on the air, but we also appreciate just being able to share the morning with you.
0: Share life together. This back to school time. You hear great stories even early on in the year. I don't know if you heard about the teacher who has lunch with his students every day. Now, when I was growing up, you know, finding a seat in the cafeteria was hard for me.
1: Oh, yes.
0: Like where to sit and, you know. All right. Anyway, that's another break for another day. But teachers would go to their own place to eat,
1: sure,
0: like wherever that was.
1: Get away from you kids.
0: I guess. Is that how it worked for you, or did teachers eat with you?
1: No, the teachers ate together behind a locked door,
0: yeah,
1: so you
0: exactly
1: couldn't even get in.
0: Well, this teacher eats lunch with his students every day in the cafeteria.
1: That.
0: And he said the reason, the single most important thing we can do is build a relationship with every single kid that walks in the door. That's the truth. That's what makes you a teacher that student's going to remember forever.
1: Man, that's incredible.

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0: my daughter. 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I can turn on PER, and there is something that's either being said or being played that is an encouragement.
1: God is creating stories through your encouraging WPER.
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1: Well, hi there. We're Eric and Heather. Thank you for letting us tag along with you this morning.
0: Yes, it is a thankful Thursday. 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
1: Well, Sarah texted this morning. This is so sweet. Sarah said, I'm just thankful. I wanted to say I'm thankful for this life God has given me.
0: Yeah.
1: Some days are so hard, but even in those days, God shows me that He is here and He always will be. What a beautiful attitude for the day.

Nahum 1:7. The Lord is good, a refuge in times of trouble. He cares for those who trust in Him. Your encouraging WPER.

0: you know, like some words have a definition, but it's more of a feeling that you get.
1: Yeah, yeah, yeah. You know what I mean? Oh, yeah. Hey, we're Eric and Heather. Thanks for listening to WPER.
0: Like the word melancholy. I associate that with a feeling. Now, there's a, you know, Webster's, Merriam, whatever.
1: Sure, there's
0: a dictionary meaning to it, but it's a feeling.
1: Yeah, yeah, yeah.
0: Same goes for a word that Heather introduced us to yesterday called momencholy. Not melancholy. Momencholy.
1: Oh, it's that feeling of watching your child go to school or the military or trade school or move into their own apartment. And you're like, okay, I'm happy for you.
0: Maybe you've been there.
1: Oh, yeah. And then you know, momencholy. But David texted in a great antidote to momencholy. And look, you're welcome to text in any time about anything. This is just doing life together. 877-859-9737. David said the antidote for momencholy is to step back and watch that child walk through the doors of the university or the gate to that airplane and then say, Jesus, we make a good team. Look at what we did together.
0: I like that.
1: Oh,

From Morning Car Line to Homework Time, we're here for you and your kids as you start a new school year. You're encouraging WPER.

0: Oh God, make it well. Song and a prayer too. That's Mercy Me on your encouraging WPER. Hey, I'm Eric. This is my friend Heather.
1: There are some things that you do in life that are gifted to you by family members. Maybe it's your parents or a cousin, an aunt, someone that you called a family member, right? Yesterday, Linda texted us and her dad's going to be 100 on the 31st of this month.
0: That's a milestone.
1: That's huge.
0: That's a big one.
1: And she said, my dad lives in Kentucky.

0: how is God moving through the music? Just take a listen.
1: I love you guys, and you guys do a good job every day. It wakes you up in the morning, and something you guys say or do makes that person's day. It's just what they needed to hear.

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0: God's not finished with you yet. Perfect plan in your life today. He's got it for you. Trust him with it. That's Caleb and John on your encouraging WPER.
1: Good morning to you. It's so nice to be able to share part of the morning with you. We're Eric and Heather.
0: Especially on a thankful Thursday.
1: Yes.
0: Get to hear who or what you are thankful for today. You know, that grateful spirit means so very much. There's a song upcoming here, God, I'm Just Grateful. That's a theme for, you know, this day, right?
1: Yeah.
0: So that's on the way in just a moment. But first, Carol, who is a supporter of this 100% listener-supported ministry and also music team member, helped shape the playlist.
1: Yay.
0: Carol, thank you for all of that. And what are you grateful for today?
2: Last week, I went to the ER for shortness of breath. After a lot of tests, they found a blood clot in my lung. They called it a saddle blood clot, where it was in both of my lungs. And last week, they did a procedure where they removed it. And I just wanted to thank God for keeping me alive, for one thing. It was a very dangerous thing, and that the procedure went well, and I'm starting to feel better. I just wanted to share my story and how grateful I am. Thank you.
1: Oh, honey, thank you for calling in.
0: Appreciate that, Carol.
1: It means so much.
0: Thank you.
1: I'm so grateful you're doing well, because I know that is terrifying.
0: Yeah.
1: So if you ever wanted to call in and share your thankful Thursday or just share something about life, you're always welcome. 877-859-9737. 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

New routine, new teachers, new classmates. Back to school can be exciting, but it can also be overwhelming too. Your encouraging WPER is here for you and your kids as you navigate a new school year. If you

0: Zach Williams on your encouraging WPER.
1: Hi there. We're Eric and Heather. We really do appreciate not just hanging out with you, but doing life together.
0: That song and the one before it and the one coming up. Each and every song that you hear is just full of hope.
1: Yep.
0: Pointing you to Jesus. Maybe there's a particular song right now that's been getting you through that you hear on WPER and you're like, there it is again. That's what I needed, God. Thank you. That song that plays at just the right time. We hear it all the time. And then some of the stories that are shared. Thank you for being willing to share part of your story to encourage someone.
1: Oh,
0: that's what this ministry is all about, to reach people for Jesus and to point you to Him.
1: And you know what? It's so sweet because we got a text this morning from Anita, and bless her heart, she said, every time I hear that song, Scars in Heaven, I know that my mom and dad are with Jesus.
0: Mm-hmm.
1: And so there's no more hurting. There's no more pain. Gosh, I miss them, but they're with Jesus.
0: Powerful music that Robin and King William helps provide. Lucy is in Doswell and Nathan is in Aylett. Their monthly supporters are those who have given, single gifts at one time or another. They're on the support team. So we thank them for that. Thank you for praying for this ministry, volunteering. Hey, there is a place for you here. We love that you're part listening right now. If you want to take that a step in a different direction and be part of this ministry, that's easy to do.
1: Oh, yeah. Just head over to WPER.org.

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The Lord is close to the brokenhearted and saves those who are crushed in spirit. Your Encouraging WPER.

0: Oh, God is worthy of it all. All the praise and the glory. CC Winans on your encouraging WPER.
1: Well, hi, good morning. We're Eric and Heather. Thanks for letting us hang out with you today.
0: Maybe you've prayed the I don't know prayer or a variation of it. You know how it is. Sometimes you go to God and you're like, God, I don't know. I don't know where to go from here. Nope. I don't know what's even happening right now. Nope. I don't know how to process what's happened. I don't know what to do with my emotions. Covers a lot, just saying, I don't know.
1: Yeah, because sometimes you don't even know the words to pray.
0: Follow that with, and maybe you already do, but you know, God. And just leave it there. God hears that prayer. He'll answer it for you.

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1: 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You know, just being able to have it on at my work when I'm having a rough day, it just brings me joy every day.

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1: Yes.
0: You're thankful for someone or some of the things that have been happening in your life.
1: Mm-hmm.
0: Share that this morning and encourage someone else.
1: Oh, absolutely. 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
1: Got the sweetest text from Carol with a picture of the cutest fur baby. And Carol said, I am so thankful that I got to spend 16 years with my dog, Lassie.
0: Mm.
1: And she's been rescuing pups for 50 years.
0: God bless you, Carol.
1: Never gets easier, she said, when you have to say goodbye.
0: Oh, yeah.
1: Oh, bless you, honey.

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Let us then approach God's throne of grace with confidence, so that we may receive mercy and find grace to help us in our time of need. Your encouraging WPER.

Some kids really like science, and some prefer history. Some excel at math, and others just can't wait for recess. Whatever your little one's favorite subject happens to be, you and your family are the subject of our prayers. You are loved. You're encouraging WPER. Oh.

0: Oh, yeah, this is it. You found it. WPER, your encouraging WPER morning show with Eric and Heather. Glad you're listening.
1: There isn't any pumpkin in pumpkin spice. That's yeah. Every time I drink a pumpkin spice coffee. Uh-huh. Oh, my goodness. And my husband or my son will always get, there's no pumpkin in there.
0: There's not a drop of it.
1: Well, there's not supposed to be. It's not a pumpkin coffee. It is a pumpkin spice coffee.
0: Gotcha.
1: Pumpkin spice is way older than you might think, because I remember my grandmother having a tin of it mm-hmm. when I was a kid. She used it once a year, and you were not to use it for anything other than pumpkin pie, because you bought the canned pumpkin.
0: Sure.
1: And then you had the pumpkin spice was separate, and then you mix them together and put them in a crust, and voila, you got pumpkin pie. But so that's why it's called a pumpkin spice coffee.
0: I guess. But is there any, like, okay, for example, cinnamon spice. Is there any cinnamon in that spice?
1: Yes, yes, yes.
0: Right.
1: Yes.
0: So, is there any pumpkin?
1: Well, but cinnamon is a spice. Pumpkin isn't a spice.
0: I'm asking.

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0: It is always about the name of Jesus here at Your Encouraging WPER.
1: Except when it's about rats. Hey, we're Eric and Heather. Thank you for letting us hang out with you.
0: Heather, explain that one.
1: Okay, I will. So if you get a great big jar of food and you give the rat the jar of food, that rat is going to eat the food, fall asleep, right? But can still get out of the jar at the beginning. But as the rat eats more, right, falls asleep and then eats a little more and falls asleep, pretty soon it's not able to get out of that jar because it stayed strictly within its comfort zone.
0: Ah, the comfort zones.
1: And the same thing happens to us as people. You know, I find myself doing the same thing day after day, and I stay in my comfort zone. If I feel frustrated or bored, what's the first thing you do? It's what I do. Reach for the phone.
0: Of course.
1: Right? Yeah. I need something to distract me, but I'm still in my comfort zone.
0: I'm good with it. Until about 3 or 4 days, and I'm like, I need to do something. I need to, and usually the the antidote or the way to I got to get outside. I got to do something a little bit different. But
1: that's what the experts all say. You know, do something that's outside of your comfort zone. There used to be that thing that said, do at least one thing a day that scares you.
0: Yeah,
1: and maybe that's just pulling you out of your comfort zone. I can guarantee you one thing though: if you ever ask God for his help in this area.
0: Mm-hmm. And honestly.
1: Oh, absolutely, should.
0: Be prepared.
1: Yeah, because he'll pull you way outside your comfort zone. But that's part of the adventure, right? When you say yes to what he's calling you to do, no matter how small, pulling you out of your comfort zone, there's room for growth there.

Zephaniah 3:17. The Lord your God is with you, the mighty warrior who saves. He will take great delight in you. In his love, he will no longer rebuke you, but will rejoice over you with singing. Your encouraging WPER.

0: this is great. You showed up. You're listening to your encouraging WPER. Appreciate that. Welcome. Eric and Heather are with you.
1: You know, this is the college drop-off time of year. Mm-hmm. This gets a little difficult sometimes, you know, because this time next year, I will be dropping a child off at college. And my face is already getting red, like I'm getting emotional thinking about it.
0: No way to prepare for that.
1: Nope. But there is one thing you can prepare for as you drop your child off at college.
0: Okay.
1: And it's the most genius thing I've ever heard in my life.
0: All right. Help us out.
1: Take a picture of the washing machines your child will use.
0: Oh, for
1: when they call and go, I don't know which button to push. I don't know what to do. And then that way you don't have to go, okay, can you describe what kind of washer? What? Nope. You just pull that picture up and go, okay, see that button on the left?
0: Yep.
1: Push that. See that thing on the right?
0: Try
1: open that.
0: That.
1: Right, exactly. It will be so much easier to help when they call asking for help.

0: is God moving through the music? Just take a listen.
1: People need hope. People do need encouragement, and they need positivity. WPER is what we play, and you don't know how much you touch people's lives daily.

0: And the amazing grace of God and what it can do in your life. Cochran and Company on your encouraging WPER on a thankful Thursday, Heather.
1: Oh, my gracious. Just got the sweetest text. I'm thankful that God provides second chances.
0: Yeah.
1: Because when we fall, we feel hopeless and lost because we just can't see his plan. The text goes on to say, today I'll be with friends that became family as we celebrate my upcoming marriage on the 12th of September.
0: Congrats.
1: They surround me with love and laughter. And for that, I am so very thankful.
0: God provides the second, third, fourth, and multiple. And like,
1: yes, Lord. And I'm grateful for those.
0: I'm just grateful for that. Hey, it is a thankful Thursday. You can share who or what you're thankful for. Even right now, text or call like our friend just did.
1: 877-859-9737. That's 877-859-9737.

0: 12, husband was diagnosed with stage 4 lung cancer, and on the way to our doctor's appointments and hospitals with our little 2-year-old girl in tow, we would listen to WPER and with Thanksgiving praise God in advance for his healing miracles over him. And now praise Jesus that he has no evidence of disease in all of those places he had once had tumors.
1: God is creating stories through your encouraging WPER.
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0: if you haven't done it yet, you might want to get your morning hunting parties together.
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0: Yeah, so in the morning, birds are a little loud, right?
1: I love it.
0: I do too. Oh, look, and if it
1: wakes you up and you wanted to get sleep, I'm sorry.
0: Yeah, I know.
1: But man, what a beautiful sound, isn't it?
0: We had that one blue jay, right? But seriously, you walk outside and you hear the birds like, wow, what a great morning.
1: Yeah.
0: And the funnier part to me is that scientists don't know exactly why birds do it.
1: Well, yeah, that's a tough, it's not right. Like you can ask.
0: Scientific, what are you chirping explanation about? Yeah. Right, exactly. But we know that God has designed them to do that. And because we don't know, okay, what are they chirping about? Is it just like, hey, I'm here, good morning, this is my nest, mm-hmm. or are they talking about food or predators? Mm-hmm. Some scientists, they might even be organizing hunting parties to go search for food,
1: yeah.
0: like early in the morning.
1: And right, right.
0: Obviously, all great starts to the day, but, you know, I mean, if these birds want to go with me and swing through and get a nice donut, right?

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John 13:34. A new command I give you. Love one another. As I have loved you, so you must love one another. Your encouraging WPER.

0: Yeah, pretty great. That's how great he is.
1: Yeah, he is. He really is. I don't. Yeah. Are there enough adjectives to describe?
0: No, there are not. Chris Tomlin encouraging you on WPER this morning. Hey, you're with Eric and Heather.
1: And we are so honored to be along with you, especially if you're doing like the kid drop-off, whether it's at school or a new job, a new apartment, you know, headed off into the armed forces. It's hard.
0: These life changes, so emotional and so thankful for you and your input at 877-859-9737. Texting or calling Nina in Ashland this morning with some help if you are doing that drop-off.
2: Yes. With the first one particularly, but probably with all of them, you are very emotional dropping your child off.
1: Yes.
2: You want to tell them all the things that you have been telling them for the last 17, 18 years, but you get all choked up.
1: Oh.
2: So someone suggested you write a letter and that you give them the letter when you drop them off, and this way you just hug them, tell them you love them, and run away.
0: Nina, that's perfect.
2: I love this.

0: 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Take the glory, it's yours.
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1: I've been listening with the LGL station for about the last 5-6 years now. I've just really enjoyed the music. You know, when I'm listening to it, I can feel God's presence. When I'm in a very bad mood or very down about something, it just takes me right out of it.

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Hey there, I'm Teresa. Well, a little bit of a gray day out here at the WPER studios, but I will tell you, every day is a good day to praise the Lord. This is the day the Lord has made, and I will give thanks and be glad in it. How about you? I've got music on the way from John Reddick called No Fear. That is a great song for today, friend. All after this from Colton Dixon. 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

That is Ann Wilson, God's Story on Your Encouraging WPER. Hey, I'm Teresa. Well, thank you for tuning in today, and I pray that you are having a great day already this morning. I know sometimes the mornings start a little bit wonkier than we originally planned. Didn't you have good plans for your morning to start smoothly? They don't always go that way. But I do know this, that God can turn anything around. A day, a moment, a life. He's just a good God like that. So think about today being the day of the turnaround in a good way. This is Matthew West on Your Encouraging WPER.

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Isaiah 55:6. Seek the Lord while he may be found. Call on him while he is near. Your encouraging WPER.

I'm telling you, I love the organ there. It's a soul on fire. That is third day on your encouraging WPER. Hey, Teresa. Well, thank you for those of you who pray for this ministry. We could not do this ministry without you, seriously. Those who give, those who volunteer, those who pray, it takes all of that. This is a listener-supported radio station. And so for all the wonderful things that God does through WPER, I believe that he assigns, if you would hear that word, assigns some of us to be the ones to keep this ministry going. And so many of you have taken that seriously. You've become monthly sponsors of $1 a day or day sponsors, or you've given gifts at different times throughout your time of listening. You've prayed for this ministry. You've volunteered. Thank you. That's the only way we're still here every day, sharing the good news of Jesus in so many beautiful ways through so many great songs. So we want to just say thank you for the part that you play. Right now, it's Jamie McDonald, Ain't No Way, on your encouraging WPER.

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Romans 10:9. If you declare with your mouth, Jesus is Lord, and believe in your heart that God raised him from the dead, you will be saved. You're encouraging WPER.

Revival, that is Jeremy Camp on Your Encouraging WPER. Hey there, I'm Teresa. Well, I've got Brandon Lake coming up with gratitude. And I tell you, over the past several years, God has been really talking to me about the power of gratitude, the power of thankfulness. In my life, personally, I've seen turnarounds happen. And I'm so sincere about that. Even when I was feeling deeply discouraged, perhaps even almost to the point of depressed at one point, God said, I want you to just remember to be thankful. You haven't been doing that. And it was a dramatic turnaround. And then later, you know, about a year or so later, I was reading reports. Science now backs up the power of gratitude and thankfulness to rewire your brain. You begin to find more things to be thankful for. You have a more positive outlook. And I was like, God already told me that. But science is backing it up. So if you too just need a little bit of a breakthrough today, maybe the power of gratitude and thankfulness to God will be a breakthrough for you. I got a song to help with that from Brandon Lake. Right after this from Maddie Mullins, this is No Hold on Me on Your Encouraging WPER.

Between the rush of the morning and the wind down at night, school days can feel like a blur. But your encouraging WPER is with you every step of the way. Uplifting music, a word of inspiration, and a reminder that God is present in every part of your day.

Thanks for listening to Your Encouraging WPER. Hey, I'm Teresa. You know, I was talking with my son last night and talking to him about my precious, perfect grandson, right? Now, I am absolutely, I kind of got tickled because he was talking about how it feels like my grandson's a little ornery right now. And I told him, I said, listen, you at that age, people always talked about the terrible twos. Twos were wonderful. It was that period right before the twos that was the challenge, because they do start to get that little ornery streak and you can't quite tell right now if they're fully aware of what they're doing, if they're just having a lot of emotions. Is it time to start disciplining? Do they understand that yet? Like, there was this weird time frame, and I said, the best I can tell you, son, is to ask God to give you really good discernment about if he knows what he's doing and if he doesn't, and how you discipline and whether you just give him extra attention or love. I said, it's a fine line, but it's interesting now watching him walk this line, but I'm definitely praying for him. He's a good dad. She's a good mom. And that's a good kid, but he might still need some discipline. I'll never say that, but I think right now he's in that in-between stage. Right now it's Colton Dixon, Up and Up on Your Encouraging WPER.

0: A year ago, I was in a car accident. I rolled the car over in a ditch on a country road. And I remember praying, God, please help me, God, please help me. And even though I had to spend the night in the hospital, and I was out of work for several weeks because of a concussion, I have been essentially fine. Now, the seatbelt may have saved my life, but praise God, for whatever reason, I was okay. So thank you for the music that you play and for your encouragement, and I just thank you so very much for all that you do, and especially praise God for everything that He's done.
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0: On the night you fall in all the pieces, you can bring your lonely heart to Jesus. What if I told you that I believe it?
1: How is God moving through the music? Just take a listen.
2: It helps me with my mood and my attitude, encouraging me. I can tell that my day is going bad, and I'm thinking, well, I just need to cut on WPER. And then everything is fine. I'm all better after that.

That is Casting Crowns East to West on your encouraging WPER. Hey there, I'm Teresa. You know, it was very interesting yesterday. I had an appointment, and when I got to this appointment, you know, there were 5-6 people in there. And I ended up sitting next to a lady who, she was totally playing games on her phone, very engrossed. So I didn't talk. And while I was there, I was like, man, I didn't get really lunch. And my stomach started to growl. And you know, it's almost the same thing like when you're in church and your stomach starts to growl. It's like, you know, everybody can hear it because it's a quiet place. And so after like the third pretty loud growl, I decided just to, you know, talk to the woman just because I know she's hearing it. And I said, it's obvious I didn't get lunch today. I said, I'm so sorry. My stomach is, she's like, and then that was a little bit of rapport that opened up. But I kid you not, after about 10 more minutes, I was like, Lord, I am so hungry. I'm waiting much longer than I thought. And at this point, it had been like 30 minutes that I've been waiting. And lo and behold, a girl comes by with a basket full of little snacks. It's almost like an airplane. It was like, would you like pretzels? Would you like, you know, a Fig Newton bar? Would you like some water? And I looked at her and I said, yes, I would. So I took a little Fig Newton bar and she brought me some water. And I turned to the lady next to me. I said, God does hear our prayers. And so I ate that. And I still had to wait another 15, 20 minutes. It was very long. But I considered it a blessing that God provided snacks and water during the wait. And she didn't have to hear my stomach growl anymore either. Right now, it's CeCe Winans, Worthy of It All, on your encouraging WPER.

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Nahum 1:7. The Lord is good, a refuge in times of trouble. He cares for those who trust in Him. Your encouraging WPER.

for his healing. You need friends around you like that, that will carry you to Jesus in prayer, that will stand with you and believe with you for whatever it is that's going on in your life. Because we know the one who is the answer to it all. Great is our Lord. And we can have just a request to God, say, Holy Spirit, breathe on this situation. You breathe on it to make it exactly what it needs to be. This is Taryn Wells on your encouraging WPER.

As the new school year begins, we thank you, teachers, for the long hours, for the unseen kindnesses, and the impact you make in the lives of every student. You are loved. 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

Psalm 34:18. The Lord is close to the brokenhearted and saves those who are crushed in spirit. Your encouraging WPER.

Oh, Lord, it feels good to know that you love us the way that you do. Oh, my goodness. Have you thought about how much God loves you recently? Have you taken time to really think about his great love for you? I mean, he showed it clearly when Jesus went to the cross for us. And yet he still finds ways to show us how much he loves us, as if that weren't enough. Friend, if he never did another thing, that's enough. And yet he still continues to show us in beautiful ways his love, which is why it's pretty easy to say, Lord, have your way. Have your way, because you know he loves you and he's got good things planned for you. Even if it's a rocky road to get there, it's a good thing he has planned for you. So I hope you'll hang out and listen for that from Katie Nicole right after this from Crowder. 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
1: I must say, your station, when I'm out and about, I try to tell everyone about this radio station that's so special. Makes your day, you know?

Josiah Queen on your encouraging WPER. Hey there, I'm Teresa. Well, music's coming up for you from Taryn Wells called Take It All Back. Also, the latest one from Megan Woods saying, we need a little heaven down here. Anybody else feel that? I say amen to that. That song's on the way, but right now, Andrew Rip with It's Not a Breakdown, It's a Breakthrough on your encouraging WPER.

0: When I first started listening to TER, I was going through a divorce. It was a very nasty situation. You go from seeing your kids every day to having them every other weekend. And my oldest son is now working with me, so I see him pretty much every day. My youngest is about ready to graduate, and where it is, he may come to work with me as well. You know, right now, we all have things to go through, but the music that was played on that radio station, that's kind of the thing that got me through it.
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That's Casting Crowns. Oh, my soul. And you know, the next line is so important. You're not alone. I could cry when I tell you that there are times where if God weren't there, you would feel so very alone. I have felt that. I have known that, especially as someone whose husband passed away, whose kids live out of state. There are certain times, especially if it's a tough moment and you feel like you're all alone in that moment. But God, oh my goodness, he convinces us. He reminds us of the truth that we're not alone, that he is with us. And then he has someone say, hey, I was praying for you today. Isn't that amazing? So can I just pass that truth on to you today so you know it deep in your heart? You are not alone. God is with you. Here's Cochrane and Company. That's what grace can do.

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1: Thanks to Matt and Callie Farron for being today's sponsors. Matt and Callie are both celebrating their birthdays today. They say that they think it is such a blessing that God brought them into each other's lives and how thankful they are that God put them on the planet at the same time on the same day so that they could meet in their high school civics class. Matt was born in San Diego, California. Callie was born here in Fredericksburg, Virginia. And due to Matt's dad's naval career, he traveled around the world to find Callie, never knowing that the girl God had for him would have his exact same birthday. Matt and Callie sponsor this day because more than anything, their birthday wish is for more people to know Jesus and the love that he has for all of us, and that they would get to spend some time together today. Matt and Callie, happy birthday, and thank you for being today's sponsors.
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1: I'm blessed every day, and you keep me going. When I'm having a bad day, you're there. When I'm having a good day, you're there. Thank you all for being there.
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That is Seth Schleter, Won't Start Now, on Your Encouraging WPER. Hey there, I'm Teresa. Well, I want to remind you that we've got a lot of great things going on throughout the area, and we love to have things on the WPER calendar that we can tell you about. And these are events that are happening all throughout our listening area with local ministries, churches. So we'd love for you to find out about some of the things that are happening. I can't believe that there's still some Vacation Bible School happening. Good for those people still doing that. There's also like a picking party. There's a grief share that's happening. There are all kinds of a Christian fashion week that's going on. I mean, there are lots of things there. But if your church or organization has something going on that you'd like to let the community know about, you can put it on our community events calendar at WPER.org. Right now, it's We the Kingdom. 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

Zephaniah 3:17. The Lord your God is with you, the mighty warrior who saves. He will take great delight in you. In his love, he will no longer rebuke you, but will rejoice over you with singing. Your encouraging WPER.

0: That's Tasha Layton. Meet me in the valley on your encouraging WPER. Hey, I'm Teresa. Well, I've got Miss CC Wynans on the way. I think that she could be called the gospel music queen of gospel music. She just sings so good, and especially with that song, The Goodness of God. All my life, He has been faithful. All my life, He's been so, so good. If you know that too, I hope you'll hang out and listen, because that's the next song right after this from I Am They. This is Scars on your encouraging WPER.
1: Waking up to a new sunrise.

Oh, that is a song that I can hear the cry, the wail in that song. Lord, thank you for waiting for me. That's Zach Williams on your encouraging WPER. You know, I hear that song and I can hear just the gratitude. Lord, thank you. Even when we took the long way home, we've been stuck on the same dead-end road. Many of us know, like, we should have hopped off of that a long time ago. And then the song, it says, you just keep holding on. You just keep holding on. And God waits for us. He just doesn't say, you know, figure it out on your own. No. Every twist and every turn, every lesson that we learn, every step that we take, God always makes a way. And if we stumble and if we fall, our walk becomes a crawl. He carries us when we can't find strength. He waits for us. It's so powerful. When God is in your story, you know how gracious He's been and how better your story is because of it. Here's Katie Nicole.

0: 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I just thank you for all you do, and I'm thankful to providing and showing me that if I just trust in him, that he will make it happen.
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1: There's been so many

Nothing sweeter. That's Toby Mac on your encouraging WPER. I'm Teresa. I was so proud of myself today. And it doesn't take much some days to feel like, yay, I feel like a three-year-old. I am not that great at backing up. And the way that my car is, I've had this car for 16 years. So it's an old, she's an old lady. But the back end kind of is raised up. So it's always made it challenging for me to back up. And I have to pretty much exclusively use my side mirrors. And for whatever reason today, I just felt like I nailed it. And I was like, yes, that's not very often that I was like, may you have small wins, no matter what, whether they make any sense to anybody else. May you just have a small win that makes you feel proud. Like, yeah, here's Peter Burton. Where would I be on your encouraging W?

0: Psalm 30 verse 5 tells us, "For his anger is but for a moment, and his favor is for a lifetime. Weeping may tarry for the night, but joy comes with the morning."
1: A moment with WPER chaplain Barnabas Piper.
0: This verse is an awesome promise once you get to the second half of it. But the word anger may set some of us on edge. We don't like the idea of an angry God. Or maybe we think of God as perpetually angry, as if it's our job to appease him in the hopes that he doesn't drop the hammer on us. But that isn't what this verse says about God. Psalm 30 verse 5 says that while God gets angry justly over sin and evil, God does not live angry. He is provoked to anger, but his favor is for a lifetime. His demeanor, his posture, his heart is love and favor, smiling upon his people. His anger must be provoked, but his favor is permanent. His anger at our sin may bring consequences that are painful, but his posture and heart toward us still brings joy with the morning. He is a saving God, including from his own wrath. That's why he sent his son to save. God's love and favor are permanent. He overflows with mercy and delights to bring us to a place of joy. So we praise him.
1: Author, speaker, Barnabas Piper is a pastor at Emmanuel Nashville. For his books and resources, visit WPER.org. Day sponsors are an important part of the WPER support family.
2: 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Matt and Callie are both celebrating their birthdays today. They say that they think it is such a blessing that God brought them into each other's lives and how thankful they are that God put them on the planet at the same time on the same day so that they could meet in their high school civics class. Matt was born in San Diego, California. Callie was born here in Fredericksburg, Virginia. And due to Matt's dad's naval career, he traveled around the world to find Callie, never knowing that the girl God had for him would have his exact same birthday. Matt and Callie sponsor this day because more than anything, their birthday wish is for more people to know Jesus and the love that he has for all of us, and that they would get to spend some time together today. Matt and Callie, happy birthday, and thank you for being today's sponsors.
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John 13:34. A new command I give you. Love one another. As I have loved you, so you must love one another. You're encouraging WPER.

You know, as I was listening to that song, Trust in You from Lauren Daigle, I remembered something God told me a few years ago. I'm Teresa. You're listening to Your Encouraging WPER. And it was during, we had just moved to our home. It hadn't even been a full year since my husband had passed away. It was a huge storm that came with a tornado warning. And to be honest with you, I loved that my husband was protector. I loved that. And I know God is protector. And oh, don't I know it now more than ever. But then I didn't want to be the one in charge. Like, it was a scary thing to have the tornado warning in the area. And my son was in the lower level already. So I woke my daughter and took her down there. And she just immediately climbed over into the guest bed, fell asleep. I mean, the storm was raging. The thunder was shaking the house. I didn't know to like take us to a deeper inner part of the house. And I was just a wreck. And I heard God, I looked at Grace sleeping there in the bed. And I really heard God say to my heart, if you really trusted me, that's what you'd be doing right now. You'd just be resting. I've got you. I got you. Just rest. And that word trust, he showed me, means to T-R-U-S-T, to rest, unconcerned or undeterred by the storm or the trial. Trust me. Trust me. Rest, undisturbed by the storm or the trial. And I'll tell you what, friends, storms come, trials come, but we can trust our God. We can rest in His promises. We can rest believing in Him, with Him. It's going to be all right. Here's Matt Maher on Your Encouraging WPER.

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1: There's a lot of work that you do that honestly some people never see. 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

You ever feel like the songs are just speaking straight to you? Every word, every title. That is so our God. He's so personal. He knows exactly what you need to hear at just the right time. And he's an amazing God. So I just say, why should we worry? I know that it's easy to slip into. Are you kidding me? Can I tell you, I might have gotten a badge in that. Slipping into worry. But then, thank God, he quickly says, what are you doing? And we have a choice. Are we going to trust him? Yes. Yes, we are. And we're going to keep moving. Keep walking in faith, in trust. This is Toby Mack on your encouraging WPER.

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Oh, thank God he loves us because he is good. That's Matthew West. I'm Teresa. Thanks for tuning in today to your encouraging WPER. I will say this. We got a little picture from my niece the other night of my great niece losing one of her front teeth. And can I tell you, the picture was so classic. You know, some things you forget, but the sheer proud, I am so proud. Look at my missing tooth. And I started thinking, kids have this feeling. Adults never say, look at my missing tooth. The kids, though, they feel so grown up. They're losing their baby teeth. And now, you know, they can, you know, have this little significant thing that happens at night for some people and some people not. But I will tell you, to see that smile with that little missing tooth was adorable. To see how proud she was to be that age that she would be missing a tooth, that's so cute. The reminder that none of us adults will do that just made me laugh. Here's Emerson Day on your encouraging WP.

0: fishing yet.
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That is Lauren Daigle on your Encouraging WPER. Hey, I'm Teresa. You know, I love sharing God's word with you whenever I can. If you're going to hear anything today, wouldn't it make sense that the best thing you'd hear would be what God says? So that's what I want to share with you. It comes out of Isaiah 54, 17, and it's a verse that I love and I'm holding on to. I have for years and I continue to do it even more so. But I want to share it with you in case it's a promise you want to hold on to as well. Again, Isaiah 54, 17, it says, "No weapon that is formed against you will prosper." It will not succeed. No weapon formed against you will succeed. Every tongue that rises against you in judgment, God will condemn. And then it says, in the Amplified, it says, "This peace, this security, this triumph over opposition is a heritage of the servants of the Lord. It is their vindication from me, says the Lord." Man, hold on to that. He never said that weapons wouldn't be formed. In fact, that verse lets you know, oh, there's going to be weapons formed. All kinds of things that'll come against you in life. But no weapon formed against you will succeed. This peace, this security, and this triumph over opposition is an inheritance of God's servants. Their vindication comes from God, says the Lord. Somebody take it and run with it. No weapon formed against you will prosper.

somewhere with my soul. I need a peace that only heaven knows. Jesus, could you please just sit and cry with me till I can sing, till I can sing.

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1: Thanks to Matt and Callie Farron for being today's sponsors. Matt and Callie are both celebrating their birthdays today. They say that they think it is such a blessing that God brought them into each other's lives and how thankful they are that God put them on the planet at the same time on the same day so that they could meet in their high school civics class. Matt was born in San Diego, California. Callie was born here in Fredericksburg, Virginia. And due to Matt's dad's naval career, he traveled around the world to find Callie, never knowing that the girl God had for him would have his exact same birthday. Matt and Callie sponsor this day because more than anything, their birthday wish is for more people to know Jesus and the love that he has for all of us, and that they would get to spend some time together today. Matt and Callie, happy birthday, and thank you for being today's sponsors.
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4: 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Or delayed opening your bills? Avoided checking credit card balances because it's just too overwhelming? That's intentional blindness, the avoidance of a reality we'd rather not face. 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Ignoring debt won't make it disappear. Avoiding a budget can't increase income. Pretending a spending problem doesn't exist only allows it to grow. Scripture consistently calls us to live in the light, not in denial. Proverbs 27:23 says, "Be sure you know the condition of your flocks. 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Intentional blindness keeps us from making necessary changes. We can't improve what we're unwilling to measure. Jesus said in John 8:32, "Then you will know the truth, and the truth will set you free." 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

Isaiah 55:6. Seek the Lord while he may be found. Call on him while he is near. Your encouraging WPER. This

There you go. Don't let anybody or anything steal your joy. That's Zach Williams on your encouraging WPER. I'm Teresa. And I want to remind you, if you haven't already, we are still looking for some folks to join our music team. We'd love to hit the 1,000 member mark on that team. Now, we've got 100,000 people listening or more, and online and on the app and all of that. But we'd love to have as many people on that music team as possible so that we have a really good understanding of what you want to hear. Maybe you love all slow songs and that's all you want to hear. I don't think so. So we want your opinion in there. But whether it's you love a song, you want to hear more of it, you like it, it's just kind of there, or you're like, maybe it's time to rest that one for a little while. We want to know.

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0: 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And Daniel met a lion because he chose to pray. But you shut the mouth of that lion, and he walked out the next day.

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Romans 10:9. If you declare with your mouth, Jesus is Lord, and believe in your heart that God raised him from the dead, you will be saved. You're encouraging WPER.

You are encouraging WPER. Love the celebration in that song, because when you've been through it, you can really celebrate it. It is Amazing Grace. Phil Wickham and Crowder on that one. Hey, I'm Dwayne. Good afternoon. Could have some severe weather later today, in case you heard that or missed that notification here a couple minutes ago. Just issued a tornado watch for basically Fredericksburg and north in the WPER listening area. The rest of us also under a severe thunderstorm watch, all that until 10 o'clock tonight. Now, just probably it's a good time to define what a watch really means. It doesn't mean that anything is imminent. So there's nothing on radar, nothing like incoming, take cover now. It just shows that conditions are favorable for the development of severe storms, whether they be severe thunderstorms or tornadoes. So that's what the watch means. That's from now until 10 o'clock, next 7 hours or so. Just be on the lookout. We'll let you know if any of this becomes a warning, which does mean something's been spotted. Good time to take cover. But for now, the watch is in effect. Warm temperatures today, that's kind of triggering these severe weather possibilities. We got some cooler weather on the backside of this, though. Tomorrow's high, 81. We may be in the 70s for most of the day on Saturday. So get through today. Some cooler weather on the way. Here's Josiah Queen on your, Lauren Daigle, actually, on your encouraging WPER.

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You're encouraging WPER.

0: CC Winans on your encouraging WPER. Hi, I'm Dwayne. Good afternoon. While certain days on the calendar just kind of stand out, they have a special impact. You know those in your life too, birthdays, anniversaries, special dates. Well, today, August 20th, a date I remember very well from growing up because it was on this date, August 20th, my parents were married and it was 1966. A little quick math here. Yeah, 60 years today, my parents celebrating their 60th wedding anniversary. I just called them a few moments ago, got to wish them happy anniversary, and it's such a big day. You know, every relationship has challenges throughout the years. My parents were no different. They've got some physical challenges going on right now with my mom actually in a nursing home for the past month or so, and dad there visiting with her today, still getting to be together for 60 years. Just thank you, mom and dad, for showing what a relationship commitment looks like. We're sticking it out when things may have been pretty tough, but you've stayed together. Thank you for being such a great example. For my sister, myself, and now your grandkids. Happy anniversary, Mom and Dad.
1: I was sure by now.

0: 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I just thank you for all you do, and I'm thankful to providing and showing me that if I just trust in him, that he will make it happen.
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0: feel you.
1: That's Toby Mac on your encouraging WPER. I am Dwayne. Good afternoon. Just about 24 hours away. That's not too early to be thinking about it, is it? Getting excited about what the weekend is going to bring. Got some plans coming up for this weekend. Little heads up, something to keep in mind. If you have a football fan in the house, you may want to take advantage of this weekend to do some activities, because next weekend, August 29th, is football season. College football begins. Now, you may be able to convince your significant other that these games don't mean much on what they call week zero, but you know, it's football, and some of us just can't wait to watch football. So enjoy this weekend before it all begins next Saturday. Oh.

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1: Thanks to Matt and Callie Farron for being today's sponsors. Matt and Callie are both celebrating their birthdays today. They say that they think it is such a blessing that God brought them into each other's lives and how thankful they are that God put them on the planet at the same time on the same day so that they could meet in their high school civics class. Matt was born in San Diego, California. Callie was born here in Fredericksburg, Virginia. And due to Matt's dad's naval career, he traveled around the world to find Callie, never knowing that the girl God had for him would have his exact same birthday. Matt and Callie sponsor this day because more than anything, their birthday wish is for more people to know Jesus and the love that he has for all of us, and that they would get to spend some time together today. Matt and Callie, happy birthday, and thank you for being today's sponsors.
0: If you or your organization would like to become a day sponsor, then email us at daysponsor@wper.org.
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I'd run out of numbers before I could thank you.

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1: Nahum 1:7. The Lord is good, a refuge in times of trouble. He cares for those who trust in Him. Your encouraging WPER.

That's Crowder on your encouraging WPER. I am Dwayne. Someone was talking the other day about coincidences, and when it comes to God, there really are no coincidences. There's God-ordained moments, I believe. I think it was one of those even for me earlier today. I happened to have a meeting with a coworker earlier today who is on the other end of the parenting journey than where I am with my wife. His wife, just 21 weeks along with their very first child, just found out they're having a baby girl, and the excitement that goes with becoming first-time parents and all those steps. And I was telling him today, I said, well, about 21 years ago, I was you. Because I wouldn't say we're at the opposite end of the parenting journey, but certainly one of those transitions. Yesterday, we took our youngest to college, dropped her off, came home last night to a very quiet house, and now trying to figure out what we're going to do with all our free time that we've got now with the kids gone. Because both our kids away at college now at the same university. So kind of happy about that. The fact that they can hang out with each other or not, depending on what they'd like to do as siblings. And know that we'll try to find maybe some new hobbies, my wife and I. Here's Leanna Crawford.

New routine, new teachers, new classmates. Back to school can be exciting, but it can also be overwhelming too. Your encouraging WPER is here for you and your kids as you navigate a new school year.

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0: 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Lord, you can have all the glory. Take the glory, it's yours.
1: One of the new songs on the WPER playlist from a man named Bodie. Remember his first song, Whisper in the Wind, just last year? 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And one of the songs we think could become one of your favorites very soon on WPER. 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
1: Psalm 34:18. The Lord is close to the brokenhearted and saves those who are crushed in spirit. Your encouraging WPER.

That's Cochran & Company on your encouraging WPER. I am Dwayne. Could have some severe weather this afternoon and early this evening. A severe thunderstorm watch in effect for most all the WPER listening area until 10 o'clock tonight. Some areas, mainly Fredericksburg and North, a tornado watch in effect as well. Just conditions favorable for the development of storms. That's what the watch means. So something to keep in mind from now until 10 o'clock in the 6 hours or so. Just keep an eye on the sky. We'll let you know if that becomes any warnings to be concerned about as well. Now, once the severe weather passes today, we've got some cooler temperatures coming in. In fact, low 80s, maybe not even in the 80s on Saturday. Most of the day could be in the 70s for Saturday. And I keep waiting for that break in the humidity. Could this happen? It's a definite maybe. Here's Hillsong.

0: my daughter. She's been going through a lot of things, and it's a struggle. But I know that God's in control, and that He's going to take care of it. I know He's big enough to take care of any problem that ever comes along. I can turn on PBR, and there is something that's either being said or being played that is an encouragement.
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2: Thanks to Matt and Callie Farron for being today's sponsors. Matt and Callie are both celebrating their birthdays today. They say that they think it is such a blessing that God brought them into each other's lives and how thankful they are that God put them on the planet at the same time on the same day so that they could meet in their high school civics class. Matt was born in San Diego, California. Callie was born here in Fredericksburg, Virginia. And due to Matt's dad's naval career, he traveled around the world to find Callie, never knowing that the girl God had for him would have his exact same birthday. Matt and Callie sponsor this day because more than anything, their birthday wish is for more people to know Jesus and the love that He has for all of us, and that they would get to spend some time together today. Matt and Callie, happy birthday, and thank you for being today's sponsors.
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Some kids really like science, and some prefer history. Some excel at math, and others just can't wait for recess. Whatever your little one's favorite subject happens to be, you and your family are the subject of our prayers. You are loved. You're encouraging WPER.

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That's Stephen Stanley on your encouraging WPER. I am Dwayne. So are you good with directions? Kind of wonder if this is kind of one of those nature versus nurture type of things. I wonder, it's probably more nature. My wife is one of those who likes to do it her own way, put it together herself without looking the instructions, some sort of achievement, I think. Then she gets stuck. She has to look at the instructions and figure out what the actual manufacturer says. I prefer to read the instructions, sometimes even glancing through all of them before I begin, just to get a whole lay of the land. So my daughter chose me to put things together. I think that says something, doesn't it? Maybe she trusts me a little more. Anyway, got the desk chair together for a new dorm. That went together pretty good. I got the step stool put together. Yep, that works. And she even had me stand on it before she did, make sure it's, yep, it didn't collapse. Okay. But then I was stymied by the shoe tree. Why is it the item in the smallest box required the most brain power to put together? Now, it really shouldn't have. There weren't a lot of parts, a lot of different parts, but the connector pieces for the corner of the shoe tree shelves, there literally were three different directions these could be assembled, two of them being absolutely wrong and not going to work. So I finished the first shelf. I had all three directions on that first shelf, but at least it was just the first. Fix that one and make all the others match. There we go. Hey.

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1: 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It means a lot just hearing the stories and the testimony. 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

Phil Wickham on your encouraging WPER. I am Dwayne. 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

Zephaniah 3:17. The Lord your God is with you, the mighty warrior who saves. He will take great delight in you. In his love, he will no longer rebuke you, but will rejoice over you with singing. Your encouraging WPER.

Jamie McDonald on your encouraging WPER. I am Dwayne. Love seeing all those pictures posted of the first days of school, the experiences, and all the changes this happens this time of year. So much fun to think about all the new adventures we're going on. Just know, teachers, administrators, aides, we are praying for you. Students, oh, absolutely praying for you too. And moms and dads, here's a song for you. Johnny Diaz on your encouraging WPER.

meeting new teachers, making new friends, getting used to a new routine. The start of the school year can be stressful. That's why your encouraging WPER is praying for students, parents, teachers, and staff as the season gets underway. You are loved. Your encouraging WPER.

Peter Burton on your encouraging WPER. I am Dwayne. Good afternoon. There are certain dates that are kind of burned into your brain because they mean something special to you, whether it be birthdays, anniversaries. Today's one of those special dates for me. August 20th is the day I always remember growing up because it was my mom and dad's anniversary, the day they got married. And it just so happens that today, August 20th, it was 1966 when mom and dad got married. That makes a little bit of math here. 60 years today, 60th anniversary. That is quite an accomplishment. Mom and dad, I'm so happy for you. Happy anniversary. So glad you made it through all the challenges in life. Because you know every relationship has challenges, but yet you stay true to your commitment to each other and to God. And thank you for being such a great example. I've had some physical challenges here lately. In fact, my mom's currently in a nursing home getting care. Dad was there visiting her today, and I got to talk to both of them on the phone a few hours ago. He brought in their wedding picture, and so I asked Mom, I said, who are those two young people in that picture? I don't know. Picture I remember well. They had it set up in the china cabinets. Got to see it every day at home. Happy anniversary, Mom and Dad. Love you.

0: 42-year-old husband was diagnosed with stage 4 lung cancer, and on the way to our doctor's appointments and hospitals with our little 2-year-old girl in tow, we would listen to WPER and with Thanksgiving praise God in advance for his healing miracles over him, and now praise Jesus that he has no evidence of disease in all of those places he had once had tumors.
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2: Thanks to Matt and Callie Farron for being today's sponsors. Matt and Callie are both celebrating their birthdays today. They say that they think it is such a blessing that God brought them into each other's lives and how thankful they are that God put them on the planet at the same time on the same day so that they could meet in their high school civics class. Matt was born in San Diego, California. Callie was born here in Fredericksburg, Virginia. And due to Matt's dad's naval career, he traveled around the world to find Callie, never knowing that the girl God had for him would have his exact same birthday. Matt and Callie sponsor this day because more than anything, their birthday wish is for more people to know Jesus and the love that he has for all of us, and that they would get to spend some time together today. Matt and Callie, happy birthday, and thank you for being today's sponsors.
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0: So by the end of the day, you want to be able to say, well, that was a good day.
1: Mm-hmm.
0: You want to feel that.
1: Yes.
0: What does it mean? How do you define that? Maybe by how rewarding the day is.
1: Ooh.
0: Here's how to make it a rewarding day.
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0: We're not talking about having a perfect day.
1: No.
0: But here's how to make it a rewarding day. The Bible says when you seek God, ask Him to direct you and believe that He's going to do it, He wants to reward you.
1: Mm.
0: Says it right in His Word. He is a rewarder of those who diligently seek Him.
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It's Colton Dixon on your encouraging WPER. I am Dwayne. Could have some severe weather this afternoon and early this evening. A severe thunderstorm watch in effect for pretty much the entire WPER listening area. A tornado watch also in effect for the northern parts, Fredericksburg and north mainly, for that tornado watch. Not everybody will get a storm tonight, but if you do happen to get one, it could bring a lot of rain in a short amount of time. And the most severe threat would be the wind coming through with that storm tonight. Now, when this passes, this threat of severe weather passes, some cooler temperatures on the other side. In fact, tomorrow's high only in the low 80s, maybe staying in the 70s on Saturday. Lower humidity on the way, too. We can hope.

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John 13:34. A new command I give you, love one another. As I have loved you, so you must love one another. Your encouraging WPER.

Katie Nicole on Your Encouraging WPER. I am Dwayne. Every step of the parenting journey is another opportunity to not only evaluate how your child may be doing, but how you're doing as a parent, and thinking back to maybe your experiences as a child growing up and trying to impart that to your kids as well. Every step is challenging. The big ones are the ones we remember the most, like yesterday for my wife and I as we dropped off our daughter at college, our youngest, so now both our kids are away from home at college. And the things we didn't have to worry about when we were kids, how the parents might embarrass the kids posting to a Facebook parents group. Yeah, try not to do that. I mean, post about yourself. That's cool. Let the kids try to figure it out on their own. Here's For King and Country, WPER.

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That's Torn Wells on your encouraging WPER. I am Dwayne, making some weekend plans for this weekend. Got some fun stuff coming up. We're less than 24 hours away from starting a new weekend. It's not too early to get excited about that. This may be the weekend, if you've got a football fan in the house, to take advantage of doing some things, because next weekend starts the college football season. Yeah, maybe a bit of distraction. So take advantage of this one.

0: is God moving through the music? Just take a listen.
1: I think it's inspirational. It keeps your thoughts where they need to be. It always plays the right song at the right time.

That's Mercy Me on your encouraging WPER. I am Dwayne. I like this. I heard someone say this recently, and this really rings true for me. There are no coincidences with God. There are God-inspired moments if we have the opportunity and take the time to actually see them and see what God can do through them. I had a meeting set up with a coworker probably a month ago for today, and it just so happened as we had that meeting today, I'd been through a really strong experience myself. My wife and I dropped off our youngest at college just yesterday, and the man I was meeting with is just getting started on the parenting journey, and I love this because his wife is like 21 weeks along. They found out they're having a baby girl. They're all in the deep in the preparation stuff, and I was always the younger parent around with our friend group and work group, so I'm kind of enjoying this now. I get to be the old guy and sharing with the young kid. You can make it. I believe in you.

0: There's someone in your life that you think of as a hero. Your kids, your friends, your neighbor. It's Virginia's hometown hero from your encouraging WPER. Who's the hero in your life? 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
1: Thanks to Matt and Callie Farron for being today's sponsors. Matt and Callie are both celebrating their birthdays today. They say that they think it is such a blessing that God brought them into each other's lives and how thankful they are that God put them on the planet at the same time on the same day so that they could meet in their high school civics class. Matt was born in San Diego, California. Callie was born here in Fredericksburg, Virginia. And due to Matt's dad's naval career, he traveled around the world to find Callie, never knowing that the girl God had for him would have his exact same birthday. Matt and Callie sponsor this day because more than anything, their birthday wish is for more people to know Jesus and the love that he has for all of us, and that they would get to spend some time together today. Matt and Callie, happy birthday, and thank you for being today's sponsors.
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Great song from Crowder on your encouraging WPER. I am Dwayne. So are you good with directions? I kind of wonder if this is one of those nature versus nurture things, like if it's truly born that way, whether you like using directions or like kind of going out on your own. My wife is kind of one of those people. She would love to try to put something together without even looking at the instructions. Then if she gets stuck, she'll pull them out and figure where she went wrong. Me, I like looking at the whole book, like at least flipping through it to know where I'm going before I even start. I probably should have paid a little bit more attention yesterday. My daughter asked me to put together a few things for a new dorm room. One of the things, office chair, we got that together pretty quick. That came together well. The step stool, yeah, that was good. She had me stand on it to make sure it would be stable. Yeah, we're good with that. Now, I was stymied by the shoe tree. Now, who would have thought the smallest box of what she needed assembled would become the biggest challenge? It's like 10 shelves tall, and you got to put the four pieces together, you know, the rods, and they got those joined pieces in the end. Now, there's three holes in them. There's three different ways you can end up having these on. Yeah, I didn't get them consistent, so the first shelf had the three different ways and was all messed up. Okay, painstakingly take it apart. Pay attention here. At least I noticed after the first one and not, like, the fifth shelf.

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Isaiah 55:6. Seek the Lord while he may be found. Call on him while he is near. Your encouraging WPER.

John Reddick on your encouraging WPER. Hi, I'm Dwayne. Still a chance of some severe weather tonight. Not everyone will get a storm, but if you do, it could drop a lot of rain, so be on the lookout for that. We've had a severe thunderstorm watch most of this afternoon into this evening till 10 o'clock. Also, a tornado watch for some of the northern areas, basically Fredericksburg and north, a tornado watch. Just a possibility for those storms to kick up. If you get them, you may get a lot of rain, a lot of wind involved in this too. Now, once the storms pass, it should leave us with some more comfortable days. Highs in the low 80s tomorrow, maybe only in the 70s for Saturday. And lower humidity? That's got to be coming soon, doesn't it? Keep my hopes up for that. Here's Megan Woods.

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Romans 10:9. If you declare with your mouth, Jesus is Lord, and believe in your heart that God raised him from the dead, you will be saved. You're encouraging WPER.

0: 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But your encouraging WPER is with you every step of the way. 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
1: Praise God for y'all. If it wasn't for y'all, my days wouldn't be happy. The way that God lets you inspire my heart at the very time I need to hear, all the songs that you guys play are just so beautiful. I'm telling you, y'all are all so precious. Y'all are our family.

Nahum 1:7. The Lord is good, a refuge in times of trouble. He cares for those who trust in Him. Your encouraging WPER.

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1: Thanks to Matt and Callie Farron for being today's sponsors. Matt and Callie are both celebrating their birthdays today. They say that they think it is such a blessing that God brought them into each other's lives and how thankful they are that God put them on the planet at the same time on the same day so that they could meet in their high school civics class. Matt was born in San Diego, California. Callie was born here in Fredericksburg, Virginia. And due to Matt's dad's naval career, he traveled around the world to find Callie, never knowing that the girl God had for him would have his exact same birthday. Matt and Callie sponsor this day because more than anything, their birthday wish is for more people to know Jesus and the love that he has for all of us, and that they would get to spend some time together today. Matt and Callie, happy birthday, and thank you for being today's sponsors.
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As the new school year begins, we thank you, teachers, for the long hours, for the unseen kindnesses, and the impact you make in the lives of every student. You are loved. 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
1: 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It's very positive. 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

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The Lord is close to the brokenhearted and saves those who are crushed in spirit. 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

0: A year ago, I was in a car accident. I rolled the car over in a ditch on a country road. And I remember praying, God, please help me, God, please help me. And even though I had to spend the night in the hospital, and I was out of work for several weeks because of a concussion, I have been essentially fine. Now, the seatbelt may have saved my life, but praise God, for whatever reason, I was okay. So thank you for the music that you play and for your encouragement, and I just thank you so very much for all that you do, and especially praise God for everything that He's done.
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Zephaniah 3:17. The Lord your God is with you, the mighty warrior who saves. He will take great delight in you. In his love, he will no longer rebuke you, but will rejoice over you with singing. Your